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The first German team to win anything on the main international stage for 18 years. Argentina's dream was to win the World Cup in Brazil. It's proved just that, a dream. The reality is that Germany are champions of the football world for the first time since 1990, since Klinsmann and Matthijs and the rest beat Argentina and Maradona in Rome. 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